entrance at 88 Maryland, which is just north of the fire building on the same side, and 110 Maryland.

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0: And I don't know if this is your last call, but if it is, thank you for everything. You've done a great job. We'll miss you.
1: 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Miss you too, brother.
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0: 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Go. Chief, we're just waiting on a driver. 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
1: 10-4, thank you. Sierra 32.
0: 32, guys.
1: Alright, Domains is looking for a driver. There were special directions to come into this one. What were they?
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1: All right, that's Bradley Chief. I will notify you today. All right, that's Bradley Chief. Be advised,

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Company 2 area. All rest able in America. Zero-6-0, 216. 14 Whitebird Drive between Red Maple and Bolton. 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On that, 2228, dispatch 41.

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0: 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Engine 1's up the track as well.
1: 371, perm 420, they said take a cancel.
0: 10-4, 525 OCI.
1: Roger, single 5 and 25 at 2244.

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1: Oh,
0: yeah, 35.

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Post hydrant is going to be on the property.

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0: 10-4, 525 for all hot plug authority, 32, at triple zero 6.
1: Any update on that rep?
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0: No, from active boat fire, it's 049.
2: 3102. Chief, I'll go to the park.
1: Alright, couple.
0: 3100.9, you also have X-Chief Eklund Senior going to as well.
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0: One Lieutenant, 30 Chief 0049.

0: 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Sooner the better.
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1: New York 4819, JT, got it.

the fire rescue signal 23 proper response for residential automatic fire alarm, smoke detector activation, number 2 Indian Field Road, across the Maple Road, 117.

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Del Brown, Del 21, Z last name, Ford, Logan Turn. 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Avenue. 202 in the truck, 124.

redirect. It's going to be the off ramp from the LIE at 53 on service road.

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07 of Annual 526, first 12-year-old male, ready for it. For 9 Chestnut Road, that's off the street in Highland. Second, 12-year-old male, for 9 Chestnut Road, off the street in Highland. 45 to 47.

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1: Jet 18.
0: This call is the one in the same from earlier. There's negative results here. Do you have anything else? Anything further on this call?
1: Bad negative. 32 Zero. What? Yeah, 20. You can go by 250 Brentwood.
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16 64 at Oakdale and Chestnut. Number 14140 Third Street off the Warren and South Third Street. Leading into Central 16 64 at Oakdale and Chestnut. Number 14140 Third Street off the Warren and South Third Street. 48 to 7.

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1: 4485 Palmer, 2-1-15-39-year-old Mel. Just a call.

23, a residential CO off number 481 Skidmore Road off of Wilson and Samus Avenue. Leading into hole 23, a residential Commodox Tunnel off number 481 Skidmore Road off of Wilson and Samus Avenue. 5 hold at batch 22.

down, trailer on 504, it's 23 investigation. City Bank, number 241 Broadway, off of Oak Street, and over there. We have 23 investigation. City Bank, 241 Broadway, off of Oak Street, and over there.

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We have a strong odor burning inside the building. We haven't found yet. And obvious lightning strike in the rear of the building.

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Repeating ACL 16, medically all mailings from a prime on a vehicle accident, 78 Sheffield Boulevard East over Grand Boulevard, 1033 to 7.

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Repeating for Comac, signal 23 MVA at the intersection of Jericho Turnpike and Ruth Boulevard. 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

dispatch fire to 61-year-old male, direct road at 4-1 and 61-year-old male, direct road at 4-1 and 1-6-1 and 1-6-1 and 1-6-1 and 1-6-1 and 1-6-1 and 1-6-1 and 1-6-1 and 1-6-1 and 1-6-1 and 1-6-1 and 1-6-1 and 1-6-1 and 1-6-1 and 1-6-1 and 1-6-1 and 1-6-1 and 1-6-1 and 1-6-1 and 1-6-1 and 1-6-1 and 1-6-1 and 1-6-1 and 1-6-1 and 1-6-1 and 1-6-1 and 1-6-1 and 1-6-1 and 1-6-1 and 1-6-1 and 1-6-1 and 1-6-1 and 1-6-1 and 1-6-1 and 1-6-1 and 1-6-1 and 1-6-1 and 1-6-1 and 1-6-1 and 1-6-1 and 1-6-1 and 1-6-1 and 1-6-1 and 1-6-1 and 1-6-1 and 1-6-1 and 1-6-1 and 1-6-1 and

0: that reason, in the process, to figure out where that electric is running out of the house in the backyard. I'm assuming that's probably where she had noise coming from as well.
1: She heard a noise coming out of the basement at the bottom of the stairs. It won't be. That was

I spot her an 80-year-old male, abdominal pain, 1 Charlie 5, 1209 Boston Avenue, runs between Baltimore Street and Cleveland Street, 1318 King State Warehouse.

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Thank you.

left upon Woods Road. Engine 10, you're en route 1431. Report the wire sparking. And, the resident that lives in the Crescent 30.

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0: 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There is a retaining wall collapse with flooding into the street.
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231 Secatog Lane, that's off of Cam Smith Lane in Montauk Highway. Repeating a signal 13 for an automatic residential. 231 Secatog Lane, that's off of Cam Smith Lane in Montauk Highway. 1512, dispatcher 11.

Signal 23 Charlie response for the request for the hijacking. 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
1: Stable 4, units on scene only.
0: Affirmative, Chief. All Dixels units say signal 4 has been transmitted at 1623 to a 50 or on scene same time.

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1: Sorry, can you repeat the
0: last one? 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
1: 85 currency. 84 is on a 5, 0.
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What type of fire department? 60-year-old male, 626 Charlie 1, 371 Charlie, vehicle called 10 times. Repeat the west side, 65 Boston. 60-year-old male, 626 Charlie 1,

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Suicide Squad Department, Antigo 13 automatic alarm at Anthony Casamento Park, 65 Muncie Road, also Timon Avenue, 1655.

0: Alright, folks, public safety, they just got notified. They're going to send out a fire marshal, and they're also going to send out a ranger. Okay, that's what.
1: 21.
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7065, Sub-7 19, apply special announcement. The department meeting will be held this evening in headquarters, not at Station 2, commencing at 8 p.m. The centralized supply department, a signal 19, following special announcement. The department meeting will be held this evening in headquarters this evening at 8 p.m., not at Station 2. The search authority, the chief of the department, 1702, KD 29, Upper 3.

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Tower Fire Rescue, signal 23 Bravo response for an electrical hazard. Wires are on fire to the rear of number 40 Hargrove Drive on the Pauline and Osted Road. I'm now 17.

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walking going on here. 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

on 744 Peter Pan Drive, called Pat Drive in Butler Street. Here's the west side of the bottom office. 75-year-old female calls 7201, 744 Peter Pan Drive, called Pat Drive in Butler Street, 1825, flag out.

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0: primary hydrogen spreader number 66. Thank you.

storage area. Whether there was a fire at the building when he spoke to them, or just a fire alarm.

20 Brentwood, for East Brentwood Fire Department. We have a Sentinel 16. We have a 46-year-old female sick at 26 Alpha 10 response. 226 Caleb's Path runs between Bleachford Avenue and Merrill Avenue. Repeating for East Brentwood. We have a Sentinel 16. For a 46-year-old female sick, a 26 Alpha 10 response. Number 226 Caleb's Path runs between Bleachford Avenue and Merrill Avenue. 1836 KCA 63 Dispatcher 7. Female 6, 26 Alpha 10 response, 226 Calvary's Path between Woodward Avenue and Merrill Avenue at 1836.

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Still have CBAs, first responder, over.